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22: The top stories this hour. More than 70 Labour MPs are calling on Sir Keir Starmer to stand down after a devastating set of election losses last week. Shabana Mahmood, the Home Secretary, is reportedly among those urging the Prime Minister to resign. The PM's future could hinge on a cabinet meeting taking place this morning. Claire Ainslie is the PM's former director of policy and is warning against the chaos of a leadership battle.
23: I don't think it is in the country's interests, but what the team at number 10 need to be focused on is ensuring that they get as much support as possible. And crucially, that cabinet meeting tomorrow really needs to be clear about how they are pulling together.
22: The UK Health Security Agency says it's very encouraging that 20 British nationals self-isolating in a UK hospital are asymptomatic and testing negative for hantavirus. The head of the World Health Organization says it's not another COVID. The US president says the ceasefire with Iran is very fragile after rejecting the latest set of peace proposals put forward by Tehran. Donald Trump's expected to use a trip to China this week to urge President Xi Jinping to put pressure on Iran. There are concerns that some kitchen worktops could be leaving those who install them with a fatal lung disease. Australia has become the first country to ban quartz worktops after a surge in cases of silicosis. In sport, and Tottenham are now 2 points clear of the Premier League's relegation zone after they drew 1-1 with Leeds United. Matthias Tell put the hosts in front, but then gave away a penalty that was scored by Dominic Calvert-Lewin. Boss Roberto De Zerbi says they can take a lot of positives from the game.
0: We play a good game, not great, but Leeds played a good game. We showed the right spirit, everyone. I'm happy for the attitude, I'm happy for the behavior, for the mentality. But we know, and we move on.
22: And Britain's driving test booking rules are changing from today. Only learners are now allowed to book and manage tests. From Sky News, I'm Stevie Shillinglaw.
21: The decade that changed everything across the UK. Good, good, good times. Of the 1960s.

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23: The top stories this hour. The Home Secretary is reportedly among those calling for the Prime Minister to consider his position. Four junior members of government have quit, calling on Sir Keir Starmer to resign. More than 70 MPs from his own party also say they want him to step aside following last week's election results. Yesterday, the Prime Minister was defiant, promising to prove his doubters wrong. Labour peer Baroness Hazarika thinks he should go.
24: With a really, really heavy heart, I'm not saying that changing the leader will guarantee that Labour can turn things around, but I think it could give Labour a better shot.
23: The Home Office hasn't commented. None of the 20 British people who've returned from a hantavirus-hit cruise ship are showing symptoms of the disease. An official from the UK Health Security Agency says none of the people in isolation at a hospital on the Wirral have tested positive for the virus. There are fresh fears that the conflict between the US and Iran is at a stalemate. President Donald Trump claims the current ceasefire is on life support. Britain's driving test booking rules are changing from today. Only learners are now allowed to book and manage tests. The DVSA hopes the move will crack down on bots and black market resales as average waiting times rise above 22 weeks. Hull City kept their hopes of championship promotion alive after getting past Millwall in their playoff semi-final. Second-half goals from Mo Bellumi and Joe Gelhardt secured them a 2-0 win at the Den. And captain Louis Coyle tells us it's a great achievement.
9: We've grafted all year to put ourselves in this position, and it wasn't just a case of us making up the playoffs. We fully believed going into the two legs against a very, very good Millwall side that we could come out on top. Again, the game at home, a little bit cagey. And then we come here today, and what a fantastic performance from the lads. So professional.
23: And Tottenham missed a chance to take a big step towards Premier League safety as they were held to a 1-1 draw by Leeds United. Spurs sit 2 points clear of West Ham with two games each left to play. From Sky News, I'm Stevie Shillinglaw.
0: Now, going back to the decade that changed it all. Of the 1960s.

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23: Top stories this hour. The Home Secretary is reportedly among those calling on the Prime Minister to resign. Sources say Shabana Mahmood is urging Sir Keir Starmer to step down following a disappointing set of election results. More than 70 of his own MPs have publicly called for him to step aside. Yesterday he said he would stay in post and prove his doubters wrong. Our Deputy Political Editor Sam Coates says this is a notable development.
24: The fact that she has decided to be amongst those leading the Cabinet charge, saying that Keir Starmer's time is basically up in number 10 is hugely, hugely significant.
23: The UK Health Security Agency says it's very encouraging that 20 British nationals self-isolating in a UK hospital are asymptomatic and testing negative for hantavirus. The head of the World Health Organization says it's not another COVID. The US president says the ceasefire with Iran is very fragile after rejecting the latest set of peace proposals put forward by Tehran. Donald Trump's expected to use a trip to China later this week to urge President Xi Jinping to put pressure on Iran. A man's been charged with 5 counts of attempted murder after a car hit pedestrians in Nottinghamshire. One person remains in a life-threatening condition following the collision in Arnold in the early hours of Saturday morning. Tottenham missed a chance to take a big step towards Premier League safety as they were held to a 1-1 draw by Leeds United. Matthias Tell put the hosts ahead in North London, but he later conceded a penalty that Dominic Calvert-Lewin converted. Spurs sit 2 points clear of West Ham, and boss Roberto De Zerbi says it's still another step towards their survival target.
3: When you fight for the relegation, you have to stay stronger, not with the legs, but with the head, and to push until the end. And also, if we win today, it's not finished yet.
23: And Britain's driving test booking rules are changing from today. Only learners are now allowed to book and manage tests. From Sky News, I'm Stevie Shillinglaw.
0: Now, more of the generation and the songs that changed pop music forever. Of the 1960s.

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Ken Barlow walking down the cobbles to the rovers. Some things never change.

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26: The top stories this hour. The Prime Minister will chair a cabinet meeting later this morning as more than 70 Labour MPs call for his resignation. Sir Keir Starmer is under increasing pressure to quit after a bruising set of election results last week. It's reported Home Secretary Shabana Mahmood is among those urging the PM to go after yesterday's reset speech failed to win over critics. Labour MP Charlotte Nicholls thinks the PM should put the country first.
27: What he hasn't had is the amount of domestic grip that is needed. A lot of us have had some misgivings for a while. We have wanted to give him that benefit of the doubt, but we have reached a point where actually the risk of him continuing in post is, I think, greater than the risk of him going.
26: None of the 20 British people who've returned to the UK from a cruise at the centre of a hantavirus outbreak are showing any symptoms of the virus. They're being monitored in a hospital on the Wirral, along with a German national and a passenger from Japan. The UK and France will co-host a meeting of 40 defence ministers later as efforts to reopen the Strait of Hormuz continue. It comes as both Washington and Tehran rejected each other's peace proposals. Retail sales fell sharply in April as weak consumer confidence and the timing of Easter hit spending. Figures from the British Retail Consortium show sales down 3% compared with a year ago. Hull City kept their Premier League promotion hopes alive with a 2-0 win at Millwall in their Championship playoff semi. Boss Sergei Yakirovich felt his side were deserving of the victory.
28: Great feeling, amazing feeling. We were fantastic today because we knew that they will start very strong in the game, but we respond very well and we go to Wembley.
26: They will face either Southampton or Middlesbrough at Wembley. And Tottenham missed the chance to take a big step towards Premier League safety as they were held to a 1-1 draw by Leeds United. Spurs sit 2 points clear of West Ham with 2 games each left to play. From Sky News, I'm Stevie Shillinglaw.
25: across the UK. More of the decade that changed everything.
0: The good times.
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2: Birds flying high, you know how I feel. 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It's a new dawn, it's a new day.

0: 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Animals can't speak to drivers, but if they could, they would be asking us, telling us by the sounds of it, to put our litter and fruit waste in the bin. Because roadside litter kills an estimated 3 million animals every year. No wonder they sound miffed. So let's lend them a paw. Let's take our rubbish with us and bin it properly. National Highways. And what's that?
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22: Stories this hour. The Prime Minister will chair a cabinet meeting later as more than 70 Labour MPs call for his resignation. Sir Keir Starmer's under increasing pressure to quit after a bruising set of election results last week. It's reported the Home Secretary Shabana Mahmood's among those urging him to go after his speech yesterday failed to win over critics. Here's Labour MP Charlotte Nicholls.
23: What he hasn't had is the amount of domestic grip that is needed. A lot of us have had some misgivings for a while. We have wanted to give him that benefit of the doubt, but we have reached a point where actually the risk of him continuing in post is, I think, greater than the risk of him going.
22: The UK Health Security Agency says 20 British nationals caught up in a hantavirus outbreak aren't showing symptoms and are testing negative. They're isolating at a hospital on the Wirral. The UK and France will co-host a meeting involving 40 defence ministers later as efforts to reopen the Strait of Hormuz continue. Washington and Tehran both rejected each other's latest peace proposals. Sport. Tottenham have missed a chance to take a big step towards Premier League safety as they were held to a 1-1 draw by Leeds United. Spurs are now 2 points above third from bottom West Ham with 2 games left. And the winners of this year's King Trust Awards are telling us their lives have been changed by the charity. The King and Queen led the celebrations in London last night. Our senior reporter Claire Bode was there for us.
24: All evening, the stories of incredible young people making positive changes in their local communities have taken centre stage in front of a packed out Royal Albert Hall. This includes Dan, who turned to the King's Trust to help him launch his own production company. He told us how he felt when he got to chat to the King.
25: I just said, oh, hello, yeah, I run a video production company. It wasn't too crazy, but he was just like, he was sweet and wholesome and he was encouraging. He said, like, hopefully we'll get a return on our investment. I was like, I'm sure you will. Yeah, no, he was sweet.
24: Tonight's event also helped mark 50 years of the King's Trust charity, who provides support and training to young people across the country.
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22: A mix of sunshine and showers again today across the UK with highs at around 16 Celsius. That's the latest. I'm Becky Cahill.
8: Now, going back to the decade that changed it all. Of the 1960s.

It's Levi, Lawrence, Obi and Duke kicking off Tuesday morning. Welcome to the 12th day of May 2026. I know you know what day it is. I know you know what time it is. I'm just reassuring myself. It's been one of those nights. Welcome along. Greatest Hits Radio 60s. I'm Richard Allinson. The home of the Monkees, the Toys, Joe Cocker and Nancy. With some interesting footwear.

0: greatest hits of the 1960s. And what are you doing Wednesday? Yeah, tomorrow.
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0: 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Over 18s only. This will happen. Lines close 5 p.m. on Wednesday, tomorrow, and then someone will win the lot. You just answer your phone, £325,000 is yours, and we pay it straight into your account right after the call. Don't hang around. Your chance to win on Wednesday, text cash to 61054. Yeah, do it now. Now is good.
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15: Slow this Tuesday morning in Manchester, as at east on the M62, not being helped by a breakdown, closing lane between Junction 18 for the M66, the Simmester Island, to Junction 19 for Haywood, and care needed in Leicestershire, as at north on the M1. Broken down lorry closing lane just north of the M69 at Junction 21. No change in Gwynedd for the A496, still close investigation work on yesterday's accident near the Halfway House Hotel in Bonthy. And in Harrow in London, Roxeth Hill, the A4005 is closed from the burst water main.
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0: Desmond and the Aces with Mark Winter, Venus in Blue Jeans, and Foundations gave us Baby Now That I've Found You, the greatest hits of the 1960s. Rolling Stones fans, are you excited? Because they officially leaked, I think that's how they term it still, they officially leaked the details of their new album, Foreign Tongues. In just a moment, it's all about 1964. Match of the Day is on TV, Crossroads is on TV, and the Rolling Stones dropped their very first number one record. Right after we hear what's happening at half six.
1: The Prime Minister will chair a cabinet meeting later as more than 70 Labour MPs call for his resignation. Sir Keir Starmer's under increasing pressure to quit after a bruising set of election results last week. The UK Health Security Agency says 20 British nationals caught up in a hantavirus outbreak aren't showing symptoms and are testing negative. They're isolating at a hospital on the Wirral after arriving back in the UK. The UK and France will co-host a meeting involving 40 defence ministers later as efforts to reopen the Strait of Hormuz continue. Washington and Tehran both rejected each other's latest peace proposals. The rules for booking driving tests are changing today because of fears bots are creating huge backlogs. Now, only learners will be allowed to book and manage tests. And Sun, Sea and Sausage Rolls. Greg's is landing in Tenerife at South Airport, offering tourists a little slice of home. It'll be the bakery chain's first brunch abroad. That's the latest. I'm Becky Carr.
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0: Greatest Hits Radio 60s. When the Isley Brothers were making records on Motown with Sandy Shaw and the Rolling Stones. And a couple of 60s selections to play you this morning. In Aberdeen, it's Maria Jorgensen. Morning, Maria. Thank you for selecting the Monkees. Paul Mansfield's in Porthcawl. Stevie Wonder. Because there's no such thing as too much Stevie Wonder. Over to you. If you want to get involved, your favourite songs from the 60s, they still rock your world all these years later. Tell us all about them and we'll play them. Richard at greatesthitsradio.co.uk. Paul, Maria, you've not got long.
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12: Remains slow in Manchester as at east on the M62 from junction 17 at Prestwich towards breakdown, closing a lane just prior to junction 19 for Haywood. And in Gwynedd, no change for the A496 from yesterday evening's accident. That remains close investigation work at Bonthy near the Halfway House Hotel. It's slow in Essex as at north along Chigwell Lane. That's partially blocked approaching the M11 at junction 5 for Loughton. And it's queuing anti-clockwise on the M25, an accident partially blocking the carriageway at junction 29 for Romford.
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0: 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The US Congress enacts Equal Pay for Equal Work legislature for women, signed by President Kennedy as an amendment to the Fair Labor Standards Act, stopping employers to pay men and women different wages or benefits for doing work that require the same skills and responsibilities.
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0: greatest hits of the 1960s. Welcome to Tuesday morning. I'm Richard Allinson. Very nearly 7 o'clock. It's breakfast, and Jeff Beck fans, you've not got long.
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23: Top stories this hour. It's reported Home Secretary Shabana Mahmood has joined more than 70 Labour MPs in calling for the Prime Minister to resign. Yesterday, four junior members of the government quit after losing confidence in Sir Keir Starmer's leadership. The PM will chair what's being described as a make-or-break cabinet meeting this morning, which his former Director of Policy, Claire Ainslie, says will be critical.
24: It's not as if you get another leader and all of the problems that the country faces suddenly disappear. What we saw in the election election last Thursday wasn't just that Labour lost votes to Reform. People started voting for multiple parties.
23: The UK Health Security Agency says 20 British nationals caught up in a hantavirus outbreak aren't showing symptoms and are testing negative. They're isolating at a hospital on the Wirral. Only learners, not instructors, can book driving tests from today. That's to help stop bots snapping appointments and selling them for a profit. The UK and France will co-host a meeting involving 40 defence ministers later as efforts to reopen the Strait of Hormuz continue. Washington and Tehran both rejected each other's latest peace proposals. And a star-studded event has been honouring Great Britain's young people for the annual King's Trust Awards. The King and Queen led celebrations at the Royal Albert Hall last night. Our reporter Claire Bode was there for us.
0: Well, it's been nothing short of an incredible night. All evening, we've been hearing the stories of an incredible group of young people making a difference in their local communities. This includes Shauna, who, after growing up with experience in the care system, now runs a therapy hub to help people come to terms with trauma. She told us she still can't believe it.
1: I found out on Ferncott's Happy Place, and it was one of them things where you just think, are you sure it's me? Have you got the right person? Because these things don't usually happen to people like me, so it's taken a minute to really sink in that actually I am the winner.
0: Well as celebrating some amazing individuals, tonight's events also marked 50 years since the charity started.
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23: A mix of sunshine and showers again today across the UK with highs at around 16 Celsius. That's the latest. I'm Becky Cahill.
18: 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Of the 1960s.

from Jeff Beck, a record that would give us absolutely no clue as to the music he would make much, much later. It's all about the good times. Just gone 7 o'clock, Tuesday breakfast. I'm Richard Allinson. Welcome along. Greatest Hits Radio 60s. Our 60s selections this morning, selected by Maria Jorgensen in Aberdeen and Paul Mansfield in Porthcawl. It's a record by the Monkees and a record by Stevie Wonder, because there is no such thing as too much Stevie Wonder. They are coming soon. Looking forward to tomorrow. Mega May on Make Me a Winner. Not one, but two chances to win mega money in May. Tomorrow it's £325,000. If you're feeling lucky, if you'd like to play, all you need to know after Neil Sedaka, the Tremolos, Reparata, the Delrons, and the Trogs. I want

0: Cuckoo Cachoo. Simon and Garfunkel with The Kinks, Diana Ross and The Supremes and Scott McKenzie. The greatest hits of the 1960s, and it's happening tomorrow.
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0: 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Over 18s only. This will happen. Lines close 5 p.m. on Wednesday, tomorrow, and then someone will win the lot. You just answer your phone, £325,000 is yours, and we pay it straight into your account right after the call. Don't hang around. Your chance to win on Wednesday, text cash to 61054. Yeah, do it now. Now is good.
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16: Long queues now in Carmarthenshire, as you'd west on the A48. An accident closing the carriageway between the Cross Hands roundabout and the Forgastall turn off. And long queues in Cambridgeshire, as you'd south on the A1. An overturned trailer closing three lanes between junction 16 for Yaxley and 15 for Sawtree. A half an hour travel time heading clockwise on the M25. A breakdown on the QE2 bridge closing the exit slip road to Dartford at junction 1A. And long glaze northbound on the M3. An accident still closing three lanes just prior to the M25 at junction 2.
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18: 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Yeah. Of the 1960s.

0: Day of the Four Seasons. It was Robert Parker and the Mighty Beatles, the greatest hits of the 1960s. Give us a moment. We're in 1966. Remember Camberwick Green? The joys of stop-motion animation. And Action Man, the joys of a doll for boys to play with. And Marvin Gaye and Kim Weston are in the charts with just a great record. I'm playing that next, right after we hear what's happening at 8:30.
1: The Prime Minister will chair a cabinet meeting later as more than 70 Labour MPs call for his resignation. Sir Keir Starmer's under increasing pressure to quit after a bruising set of election results last week. The UK Health Security Agency says 20 British nationals caught up in a hantavirus outbreak aren't showing symptoms and are testing negative. They're isolating at a hospital on the Wirral after arriving back in the UK. The UK and France will co-host a meeting involving 40 defence ministers later as efforts to reopen the Strait of Hormuz continue. Washington and Tehran both rejected each other's latest peace proposals. The rules for booking driving tests are changing today because of fears bots are creating huge backlogs. Now, only learners will be allowed to book and manage tests. And Sun, Sea and Sausage Rolls. Greggs is landing in Tenerife South Airport, offering tourists a little slice of home. It'll be the bakery chain's first brunch abroad. That's the latest. I'm Becky Carr.
2: 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Of the 1960s.

0: Not sure he was wearing the white leather for this one. Elvis Presley, with Johnny Kidd and the Pirates, Marvin Gaye and Kim Weston, because sometimes two is better than one. The greatest hits of the 1960s. Thank you for selecting your favourites from this decade as well. In Aberdeen, it's Maria Jorgensen. Big fan of the Monkees for, well, it's a great record for a very good reason. Maria, we're playing your selection just after 9 o'clock. If you would like to get involved as well, if you were around in the 1960s and you remember these songs on your radio for the very first time, tell us all about them and why you love them still all these years later. And if you've only just discovered these songs from the 60s and they're brand new songs to you, tell us why they're so special right now. You can email us, richard@greatesthitsradio.co.uk. Tell us your stories, we'll play your songs. And Maria, you've not got long.
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18: King of the Road, Travel News is next. Welcome back to Costa Coffee's Iced Coffee Forecast, here to update you on the week ahead. Today, there'll be unexpected adventures moving in from the east, with high chances of bumping into friends and conversations that go on longer than planned. Later this week, expect a refreshing iced coffee, made for picnics with picky bits and nowhere to be until six. Because whatever the weather, with a Costa iced coffee made with heart in hand, the summer moments we love last. Costa iced coffee, made for summer.
19: Slow down Lancashire, it's north on the M6. It's partially blocked to junction 28 for Leyland. And long queues hanging out of Peterborough this morning. It's south on the A1. An overturned trailer closing three lanes between junction 16 for Yaxley and 15 for Sawtree. Long delays in Berkshire now, as you'd east on the M4. An accident has closed two lanes between junction 14 for Hungerford and 13 for Newbury. And so length of delays northbound on the M3. An accident closing three lanes just prior to the M25 at junction 2, with queues back towards Lightwater at junction 3.
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0: mixing up the greatest hits of the 1960s. Very nearly 9 o'clock, Tuesday breakfast. And if this time in the morning gives you just a quick moment to yourself, you got everybody up and fed and out, and you got the place to yourself for a moment before the rest of your Tuesday kicks in. Some songs for you on the way, and it's the Jimi Hendrix Experience with Lulu and the Four Tops. For you, right after the latest at 9.
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25: Top stories this hour. The Prime Minister's meeting his top team this morning for a cabinet meeting crucial to his future. Some of his ministers want him to quit, so others are reportedly preparing to tell Sir Keir Starmer to lay out a plan for leaving. 74 of his MPs no longer think he's up to the job following Labour's disastrous election results last week. Chief Secretary to the PM, Darren Jones, has been choosing his words carefully.
26: Colleagues are asking the Prime Minister to consider different options in the future, and as I say, he rightfully is listening to them. It'd be wrong if he wasn't listening to them. Look, I'm not going to get ahead of any decision that the Prime Minister may or may not take. He was very clear yesterday that he will not be walking away.
25: The UK Health Security Agency says 20 British nationals caught up in a hantavirus outbreak aren't showing symptoms and are testing negative. They're isolating at a hospital on the Wirral. A man's been charged after a fire at a former synagogue in East London. The 45-year-old's accused of arson with intent to endanger life in Tower Hamlets a week ago. From today, only learn learners are able to book a car driving test in Great Britain. It's hoped it'll make it harder for bots to quickly snap up slots. And a star-studded event has been honouring Great Britain's young people for the annual King's Trust Awards. The King and Queen led celebrations at the Royal Albert Hall last night. Our reporter Claire Bode was there for us.
0: Well, it's been nothing short of an incredible night. All evening, we've been hearing the stories of an incredible group of young people making a difference in their local communities. This includes Shauna, who, after growing up with experience in the care system, now runs a therapy hub to help people come to terms with trauma. She told us she still can't believe it.
7: I found out on Ferncott's Happy Place, and it was one of them things where you just think, are you sure it's me? Have you got the right person? Because these things don't usually happen to people like me, so it's taken a minute to really sink in that actually I am the winner.
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25: A mix of sunshine and showers again today across the UK with highs at around 16 Celsius. That's the latest. I'm Becky Cahill.
17: Now, going back to the decade that changed it all. Of the 1960s.

Jimi Hendrix with a confessional. The Jimi Hendrix Experience and Hey Joe with Lulu and the Four Tops, the greatest hits of the 1960s. I'm Richard Allinson. Tuesday breakfast just gone 9 o'clock. The place to be to win £325,000 on Make Me a Winner tomorrow. Huge amounts of money. Mega May. Not one, but two chances to win every week in May. And it's 325 big ones tomorrow. All you need to know is coming soon, as is our 60s selection from Maria Jorgensen in Aberdeen. Big, big Monkees fan. Great record. It's coming soon. In the meantime, if you fancy the Dave Clark Five, Peter Sarsted, and Dionne Warwick, you're in the right place.

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0: 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Over 18s only. This will happen. Lines close 5 p.m. on Wednesday, tomorrow, and then someone will win the lot. You just answer your phone, £325,000 is yours, and we pay it straight into your account right after the call. Don't hang around. 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Yeah, do it now. Now is good.
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4: Looking very slow now, heading into Leeds, as west on the M621. An accident has closed the lane just prior to Junction 4 for the Hunslet distributor. And here's in Warwickshire, as north on the M6. That's now partially blocked just north of Coventry in the A444 at Junction 3. Severe delays northbound on the M3. A lane still out there just prior to the M25 at Junction 2 with queues back towards Junction 4. And lengthy delays in Devon this morning, heading through Newton Abbott, as the A380 South Devon Highway remains closed from this morning's accident, as with the Torquay Road and the Pennon roundabout.
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2: 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Of the 1960s.

It's only Sam Cooke with Edwin Starr and the Animals, the greatest hits of the 1960s. Thank you for selecting yours as well. Maria Jorgensen, it's your turn in Aberdeen. Because Maria selected the Monkees. All about Davy Jones, she says. I mean, the others were cute, but Davy is the one for me.

0: They are the Velvalettes. Great name, the Velvalettes. And ahead of Needle in a Haystack, Last Train to Clarksville by the Monkees, as selected by Maria Jorgensen in Aberdeen. Maria, thank you. She said, all about Davy Jones, the Monkees. I mean, the other guys were cute, but Davy was the one for me. You're not alone, Maria. A lot of women were going, oh, Davy. Not many for Mickey, lots for Davy. Moving on, you can do this as well. Select a song from the 60s. And tell us all about it. And tell us why it rocks your world all these years later. Just like Maria did. Richard at greatesthitsradio.co.uk. Maria, nice one.
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10: Longleys in Suffolk, heading out at Ipswich now, west on the A14. An accident partially blocking the westbound carriage road from Junction 54 for Sporton to Junction 53 for the White House interchange. And to Longleys in Berkshire, east on the M4. An accident still closing lane just prior to Junction 13 for Newbury. As are our Northbound on the M3, a lane still out following this morning's accident, just prior to the M25 at Junction 2. And Longleys, north on the A380 South Devon Highway through Newton Abbot. That's closed approaching the Torquay Road at the Penn Inn roundabout.
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20: 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Of the 1960s.

Good one from Arthur Connolly with Dusty Springfield. There's no such thing as too much Dusty Springfield. And The Move, the greatest hits of the 1960s. Not long to go till 10:30 when everything stops for Popmaster. I like

0: It's Donovan with Jerry and the Pacemakers, wrapping up breakfast on a Tuesday morning. It's Greatest Hits Radio 60s. I'm Richard Allinson. Thanks for sharing your Tuesday. More in the morning again from 6. Jukebox on the way. Enjoy your day. Greatest
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30: Top stories this hour. It is make or break time for the Prime Minister as he tries to save his job in the face of growing calls to resign. So far, at least 74 of his own MPs have told him to go, and now Government Minister Miatta Farnbulla has stepped down. Sir Keir Starmer's facing his top team in a cabinet meeting this morning. Culture Secretary Lisa Nandy is still backing him.
31: Going forwards, what you're going to see from this Labour government is a Prime Minister who will go out and wear his heart on his sleeve, who will show that he is prepared to go out and fight any system that stands in the way of making people's lives better.
30: Meanwhile, there'll be a vote today to see who'll become the First Minister of Wales. Rhun ap Iorwerth, the leader of Plaid Cymru, is expected to get the job. Greens leader Zach Polanski has admitted he may not have paid the correct council tax whilst living on a houseboat in East London. A party spokesperson says the situation was an unintentional mistake and that he'd immediately taken steps to pay any tax owed. Passengers from the hantavirus cruise ship will stay at a hospital on the Wirral whilst they have health assessments. They're being asked to isolate. Rules for booking driving tests are changing today because of fears bots are creating huge backlogs. From now on, only learners are allowed to book and manage tests. And the King and Queen have led celebrations at the annual King's Trust Awards. Our reporter Claire Bode was in London for us last night.
0: All evening, the stories of incredible young people making positive changes in their local communities have taken centre stage in front of a packed-out Royal Albert Hall. This includes Dan, who turned to the King's Trust to help him launch his own production company. He told us how he felt when he got to chat to the King.
1: He was just like, he was sweet and wholesome and he was encouraging. He said, like, hopefully we'll get a return on our investment. I was like, I'm sure you will. Yeah, no, he was sweet.
0: Tonight's event also helped mark 50 years of the King's Trust charity, who provides support and training to young people across the country.
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30: A mix of sunshine and showers again today across the UK, with highs at around 16 Celsius. That's the latest. I'm Becky Cahill.
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18: From the case files of Miss Maureen 118212, the case of the replacement rodent.
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31: Top stories this hour. The Prime Minister's resisting mounting calls for him to quit, telling his cabinet a leadership challenge has not been triggered. So far, around 80 of Sir Keir Starmer's own MPs have withdrawn support for him following Labour's disastrous election results last week. Miatta Farnbuller has stepped down as Communities Minister. Chief Secretary to the PM, Darren Jones, has been choosing his words carefully this morning.
32: Colleagues are
0: asking the Prime Minister to consider different options in the future. And as I say, he rightfully is listening to them. It'd be wrong if he wasn't listening to them. Look, I'm not going to get ahead of any decision that the Prime Minister may or may not take. He was very clear yesterday that he will not be walking away.
31: Meanwhile, the pound has weakened further as political instability continues. Sterling fell against the US dollar and the euro. UK long-term borrowing costs have surged higher as well. The UK Health Security Agency says 20 British nationals caught up in a hantavirus outbreak aren't showing symptoms and are testing negative. They're isolating at the moment at a hospital on the Wirral. From today, only learners are able to book a car driving test in Great Britain. It's hoped that'll make it harder for bots to snap up slots and sell them for profit. And a star-studded event has been honouring Great Britain's young people for the annual King's Trust Awards. The King and Queen led celebrations at the Royal Albert Hall last night. Our reporter Claire Bode was there for us.
1: Well, it's been nothing short of an incredible night. All evening, we've been hearing the stories of an incredible group of young people making a difference in their local communities. This includes Shauna, who, after growing up with experience in the care system, now runs a therapy hub to help people come to terms with trauma. She told us she still can't believe it.
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31: A mix of sunshine and showers again today across the UK with highs at around 16 Celsius. That's the latest. I'm Becky Cahill.
10: 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Of the 1960s.

Another decent start to the show this morning with Vanity Fair early in the morning. Not that early. Righteous Brothers on Chain Melody and the Spencer Davis Group and Somebody Help Me from 1966. Good morning. This is Rossi. This is Greatest Hits Radio 60s. And thank you to Ken Bruce. Back tomorrow morning at 10:30 with Popmaster, thanks to PG Tips. Coming up, the history behind an old popular saying and the meaning behind it as well. And we got greatest hits from Freddie and the Dreamers, Otis Redding, I Defy You Not to Sing Along, or Whistle Along, I should say, to the end of the record I'm about to play in just a moment. First, though, another greatest hit from 1966. Here's the Beach Boys, Wouldn't It Be Nice, on Greatest Hits Radio 60s.

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9: Welcome back to Costa Coffee's Iced Coffee Forecast, here to update you on the week ahead. Today, there'll be unexpected adventures moving in from the east, with high chances of bumping into friends and conversations that go on longer than planned. Later this week, expect a refreshing iced coffee, made for picnics with picky bits and nowhere to be until six. Because whatever the weather, with a Costa iced coffee made with heart in hand, the summer moments we love last. Costa iced coffee, made for summer.
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Not sure the song actually appeared on any official Manfred Mann album, but it did appear on a compilation album some years later after its release, entitled The Mighty Garvey. Manfred Mann, My Name is Jack, on Greatest Hits Radio 60s. Ahead of that, The Who, Pinball Wizard and Wilson Pickett in the Midnight Hour, as promised from 1965. The cold shoulder. You know, have you ever been given the cold shoulder? What exactly does it mean? Where did it come from? Why do we use the phrase? You know, when you've been ignored, you've been ousted, you've been, people have sort of kind of metaphorically turned their back on you, you've been given the cold shoulder. I'll tell you a little bit about that in just a couple of moments. Meantime, Four Seasons and Cherie will play right after Sam and Dave. This is Soul Man on Greatest Hits Radio 60s.

0: Tuesday afternoon and good morning. This is Rossi and this is Greatest Hits Radio 60s. A little bit of the morning and into the afternoon until 3 o'clock. You will find me weekdays here between 11 o'clock and 3. I mentioned cold shoulder before. Where does that term come from? Apparently, if you were invited along to a banquet or a family meal and you were acting like a little bit of a pillock, to be sort of let known to you that you're no longer welcome, the host would go and cut a slice of meat. And normally it'd be a cheap cut of meat and it'd be a cold piece of meat from the shoulder area. And you were served that up on a plate. Just instead, when everyone else have a nice food, you would have a plate of cold meat and it would be cut from the shoulder area. That's where being given the cold shoulder comes from. There you go. Every day is a school day. Coming up, The Temptations and Elvis Presley. You Are the Devil in Disguise from 1963 on Greatest Hits Radio 60s.
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This is Greatest Hits Radio 60s. My name is Rossi, A Whiter Shade of Pale by Procol Harum. Do you ever hear a band's name or an artist's name and you think, where did that come from? Apparently, it's a misspelling of a friend's Burmese cat, Procol Harum, and translated from Latin into English apparently means beyond these things. It's good to learn something new every day. Good to hear that. Elvis Presley, You're the Devil in Disguise, and that triple play kicked off with The Temptations. Ain't Too Proud to Beg. This is Rossi, and this is Greatest Hits Radio 60s. Love Affair and A Day Without Love on the way after this. Len Barry from 1965 and Unos, Dos, Tres, One, Two, Three. It's Greatest Hits Radio 60s.

0: Good morning, this is Rossi taking you into Tuesday afternoon. And love affair there and a day without love. And hello to Kenny Gartland in Richmond in Surrey. Thank you for the email. Rossi at greatesthitsradio.co.uk. Enjoying hearing you during the week on Greatest Hits Radio 60s. I also enjoy your breakfast show. Well, thank you for that, Kenny, over on Greatest Hits Radio. Big fan of the Rolling Stones, maybe Tuesday morning or early afternoon. You could play Jumping Jack Flash, definitely one of my favourite songs from 1968. Says Kenny Gartland, do you know something? I have a funny feeling that will feature after the news next at 12 midday. Thanks for the email.
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21: Top stories this hour. Sir Keir Starmer is resisting calls to quit following a crucial cabinet meeting this morning. The Prime Minister's told his top team it's time to get on with governing the country. Our political correspondent Tom Claiborne has more.
23: Well, over 70 of Keir's own MPs have publicly told him that the gig's up following terrible election results for Labour and Starmer's so-called reset speech failing to reassure some of his party. But senior ministers Peter Cole, Liz Kendall and Steve Reid say it's business as usual.
24: We are working hard on the big issues that are facing the country, and Keir is showing really steadfast leadership.
25: This government will do what we were elected to do, which is serve the British people.
26: So we all intend to get on with our jobs.
23: Now, 81 Labour MPs need to get behind a single candidate if they want a leadership contest.
21: Well, Miatta Farnbullah has become the first minister to resign over the issue. Meanwhile, the cost of long-term government borrowing has surged to a fresh 28-year high, and the pound weakened earlier amid the uncertainty. Donald Trump claims the ceasefire with Iran is on life support, with negotiations over a peace deal stalling. The president's travelling to China later. The first visit by a US leader in nearly a decade. Britain's driving test booking rules are changing from today. Only learners are allowed to book and manage tests now. The DBSA hopes that will crack down on bots and black market resales as average waiting times for a test rise above 22 weeks. The AA says the change is welcome, but warns more examiners are still urgently needed. Boss of the Driving Instructors Association, Carly Brookfield, agrees.
27: They have examiners that are burning out with their workload and they're exiting the organisation. They can't recruit enough people. One of the problems is pay, and people are falling out of the training process. They are getting into that process and thinking, this is a bit pressured. This isn't for me.
21: And the build-up to the Eurovision Song Contest begins tonight with the first of the semi-finals. It's all taking place in Austria for its 70th year.
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21: A mix of sunshine and showers again today across the UK with highs at around 16 Celsius. That's the latest. I'm Becky Cahill.
17: Now, going back to the decade that changed it all. Of the 1960s.

Good times, great memories from the 1960s. It's what we're all about here on Greatest Hits Radio 60s. And we started this with the Kinks All Day and All of the Night. The Do Run Run by the Crystals and Hollies and I Can't Let Go. Coming up this hour, I have a little Rossi survey to get you thinking. I've got the Rolling Stones, Jumping Jack Flash, and I promise to play that for Ray Kenny. In Richmond in Surrey, indeed, that will feature right after this. The Everly Brothers, and this is Walk Right Back, originally out on Warner Records. Back in 1961 on Greatest Hits Radio 60s.

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1: Tomorrow afternoon after five, someone's going to get a call, and that someone is going to be very, very happy indeed. £325,000 will be won tomorrow afternoon as part of Mega May 2026. 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I'll call this number 034-342-82017. 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You've got to be over 18 to play. 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We will transfer it from our account into yours shortly after we hang up. Your chance to win big tomorrow. 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

I definitely know and love the record, but obviously I don't remember when it first came out, or the year I was born, actually, 1967. It is the Flower Pot Men. Let's go to San Francisco. Frank Wilson and Do I Love You? In brackets, indeed I do. I almost said that in a Jim McDonald from Coronation Street fame. Indeed I do. And the search is there. And another triple play commenced with Needles and Pins. Music coming up then in just a moment from Lou Christie. Here's The Equals, a song that originally came out in 1966. It did nout, or not much in the charts in the UK anyway. And miraculously, 2 years later, came back. And I think this got to the top of the charts. Equals, featuring Eddie Grant. Baby Come Back on Greatest Hits Radio 60s.

0: Good afternoon, Rossi here until 3 o'clock and all the big songs from that swinging decade on Greatest Hits Radio 60s. Apparently, 46% agree that you're officially middle age when you can no longer do what? It's a family show and you know it. 46% of people surveyed agreed that definitely you've reached middle age when you can no longer do this. And I think I fall into this middle age category. Maybe, possibly a little bit older. Answer on the way soon. So too is The Drifters and Gene Pitney, 24 Hours from Tulsa, plays next.
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2: 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But if they could, they would be asking us, telling us by the sounds of it, to put our litter and fruit waste in the bin. Because roadside litter kills an estimated 3 million animals every year. 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So let's lend them a paw. Let's take our rubbish with us and bin it properly. National Highways. And what's that?
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Great song, The Small Faces and Sha-la-la-li. 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Good times, great memories, greatest hits, Radio 60s. My name is Rossi. So apparently a survey carried out amongst 2,000 people, 46% of that 2,000 agreed you're officially middle-aged when you can no longer do what? Identify new artists on the radio. And this is true. We've got a sister station called Hits. And sometimes it's on in the background. Don't know who that is. Don't know who that is. Oh, that's Ed Sheeran. No idea who that is. No, it's a bit like when you watch the Brits. You know when you used to watch the Brits? You knew absolutely everybody. You would even recognize members of the backing band. Now it's, who? Who's that host? Who's the presenter? Anyway, coming up, Marmalade, Obladi, Oblada, after the marvelous one, Marvin Gaye. Yeah, how sweet it is to be loved by you.

0: Yep, life certainly goes on. Obla dee, obla da. I wonder how that title came about. I must look it up. Marmalade. Greatest Hits Radio 60s. Thank you for the email, Julian Exeter. 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And that will feature after the news, sometime shortly after the news, which is coming next at 1 p.m. Greatest Hits.
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0: top stories this hour. Sir Keir Starmer is resisting calls to quit following a cabinet meeting this morning. The Prime Minister told his top team that he'll get on governing until his leadership of Labour's formally challenged. Our political correspondent Tom Claiborne has more.
1: Well, over 70 of Keir's own MPs have publicly told him that the gig's up following terrible election results for Labour and Starmer's so-called reset speech failing to reassure some of his party. But senior ministers Peter Cole, Liz Kendall and Steve Reid say it's business as usual.
2: We are working hard on the big issues that are facing the country, and Keir is showing really steadfast leadership.
3: This government will do what we were elected to do, which is serve the British people.
4: So we all intend to get on with our jobs.
1: Now, 81 Labour MPs need to get behind a single candidate if they want a leadership contest.
0: The World Health Organization says there's no sign we're seeing the start of a larger outbreak of Hansa virus. It's after an outbreak of the disease on the cruise ship MV Hondius. 20 British nationals caught up in the outbreak aren't showing symptoms and are now isolating at a hospital on the Wirral. A man's been arrested over an attack at a former synagogue in East London. The 45-year-old's accused of arson with intent to endanger life in Whitechapel a week ago. Minor damage was caused and no one was injured. Britain's driving test booking rules are changing from today. Only learners are now allowed to book and manage tests. The DVSA hopes the move will crack down on bots and black market resales. The AA says the changes are welcome but warns that more examiners are still urgently needed. Boss of the Driving Instructors Association, Carly Brookfield, agrees.
20: They have examiners that are burning out with their workload and they're exiting the organisation. They can't recruit enough people. One of the problems is pay, and people are falling out of the training process. They are getting into that process and thinking, this is a bit pressured, this isn't for me.
0: And Greg says total sales have jumped to £800 million. That's a year-on-year increase of 7.4% and includes new shop openings.
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0: Some cloud and patchy rain moving across England and Wales. Some sunnier skies to the northwest today. That's the latest. I'm Alex Richardson.
26: And now, more of the decade that changed everything across the UK. Good, good, good, good times. Of the 1960s.

Yeah, into another hour of the greatest hits of the 1960s, commenced with the Bobby Fuller Four, and I Fought the Law, and the Law Won. The Young Ones by Cliff and the Shadows, good to hear that again, and the Beatles, and I'll Follow the Sun, indeed I will. My name is Rossi, here till 3 o'clock, the Dark Lord is back at 3, taking you from the afternoon into evening, and then Paul Gambo Gambaccini with the Paul Gambaccini Hour between 7 o'clock and 8 o'clock this evening. Right then, coming up, a little survey to get you thinking. I have got music from The Seekers, Mary Wells, and here is Chris Montez and The More I See You on Greatest Hits Radio 60s.

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1: 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You've got to be over 18 to play. 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So get yourself in the draw for your chance to win big tomorrow. 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
1: 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Of the 1960s.

Come on, baby, light my fire. Bob Lynn and the Elusive Butterfly and Baby Love the Supremes. Greatest hits, Radio 60s indeed. Got a little thing coming up about Americans and what they consume on an annual basis to share with you very, very soon, just to get you thinking. This Tuesday afternoon, also coming up, by the time I get to Phoenix, the Glen Campbell version, there's a few out there, including a great one from Dean Martin. But before that, here's Dusty. I Only Want to Be With You, here on Greatest Hits Radio 60s. Don't-

0: By the time I get to Phoenix, the wonderful late great Glen Campbell. Love his voice, love his music indeed. Apparently, in a report out this week, Americans on average will eat their way through 18 acres of what? Blank or blankety blank. Americans on average per annum will eat their way through 18 acres of what? Answer coming soon. So too is Stevie Wonder and Leslie Gore. Maybe I Know. Looking forward to playing that from 1964 in just a moment.
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Beatles, of course, for the Yardbirds there from 1965, and For Your Love, and Leslie Gore, Maybe I Know, and there's Stevie Wonder, the man who popped out into the world as Stevelin Morris. Little Stevie, yes to me, yes to you. Sounding great on Greatest Hits Radio 60s. So this is Rossi, and I asked you a question. On average per annum, Americans will chomp their way through 18 acres of what? If you were thinking pizza, give yourself a pat on the back, or maybe a slice of margarita. 18 acres of pizza, I mean, that is a phenomenal amount, but it is very easy to eat pizza. I do love it. Very, very thin. And if the bottom of the pizza is slightly charred, that's good by me. Pineapple and pizza should be nowhere near it. Pineapple and pizza shouldn't even be in the same kitchen, in my humble disc jockey opinion. Coming up, Jerry and the Pacemakers after Jackie Wilson Getting Higher and Higher from 1969 on Greatest Hits Radio 60s.

0: Yeah, don't let the sun catch you crying, Jerry and the Pacemakers. 1964, the year on Greatest Hits Radio 60s. And Carolyn, hello to you in Maidenhead. Thank you very much for your little email. 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Normally on my lunch between 1:30 and 2:30. 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Maybe the greatest song from 1965. I will have a little hook around and find that for you and play it after the news. 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
25: Top stories this hour. Safeguarding Minister Jess Phillips has resigned from the government, piling more pressure on Keir Starmer to quit. It means two members of the cabinet have now joined the over 75 other Labour MPs who want change. Our political correspondent Tom Claiborne has more.
0: In a letter, Phillips calls Starmer a good man who cares about the right things, but says that's not enough. She goes on to say that Labour governments rarely come around, and she doesn't think this one is grasping the opportunity with the gusto that's needed. This will come as a blow to Starmer, following senior colleagues backing him after this morning's cabinet meeting.
25: Meanwhile, Wales could have a new First Minister this afternoon, a vote set to take place. Our reporter George Simons is in Cardiff Bay.
1: Yet another monumental day here in the Senedd, with the big task this afternoon of nominating and voting through the next First Minister of Wales, which we presume to be Rhun ap Iorwerth, the leader of Plaid Cymru. After falling just short of a majority government, Swansea University politics expert Dr. Louis Bromfield says Plaid may find it difficult to pass through new laws.
8: It looks like Rhun ap Iorwerth is going to go for a minority government, which means that when it comes to trying to get legislation passed, there's no kind of formal mechanism, like a formal coalition, where Rhun is able to kind of demand that everyone within the coalition votes in favour of the legislation.
1: Whilst grumblings in Westminster continue, politicians here are hoping for stability over the next few years.
25: The World Health Organization says there's no sign that we're seeing the start of a larger outbreak of Hansa virus. It's after a number of people caught the disease on the cruise ship MV Hondius. 20 British nationals caught up in the outbreak aren't showing any symptoms. They're now isolating at a hospital on the Wirral. And how you book a driving test in Britain is going to change from today. New rules mean that only learner drivers will be able to book, change or swap their own driving tests. It's hoped that it will stop slots being bought by bots and firms who resell them.
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25: Some cloud and patchy rain moving across England and Wales. Some sunnier skies to the northwest today. That's the latest. I'm Alex Richardson.
24: And now, across the UK, more of the decade that changed everything.
16: The good times. Good times.
24: Of the 1960s.

Chiffon's One Fine Day, the total She'd Rather Be With Me and Chris Andrews Yesterday Man. Good start to another hour of the greatest hits of the 1960s, and in less than an hour from now, it will be the Dark Lord, Mr. Alex Lester, of course, taking you from Tuesday afternoon into Tuesday evening. Then Paul Gambaccini will be here from 7 o'clock tonight, of course, with the Paul Gambaccini Hour, where Gambo cherry picks his greatest hits from the 1960s, plays the songs, tells you the story behind the songs. Yes, it's always a very, very good listen. And thank you very much for all the emails coming in, by the way. Rossi at greatesthitsradio.co.uk. Carolyn in Maidenhead, thank you very much for requesting The Byrds, Mr. Tambourine Man. That will feature right after Jackie DeShannon and What the World Needs Now on Greatest Hits Radio 60s. What?

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1: Good afternoon, this is Rossi, and tomorrow afternoon someone's going to get a call that's going to change their life for the better to the value of £325,000. 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We'll also find the rules for this network competition. Oh, call this number, 034342820 calls charged at a standard rate. You've got to be over 18 to play. Lines close 5 p.m. tomorrow afternoon, and then someone will get that all-important Make Me a Winner call. If you get the call and you answer your phone, start to celebrate big time. You'll have just won 325K. Your chance to win it all tomorrow afternoon after 5.

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9: 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Later this week, expect a refreshing iced coffee, made for picnics with picky bits and nowhere to be until six. Because whatever the weather, with a Costa iced coffee made with heart in hand, the summer moments we love last. Costa iced coffee, made for summer.
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Love that. And I love the fact that he does that at the end. I wonder, was that pre-planned or was that something that happened organically? Everybody's talking. Nielsen on Greatest Hits Radio 60s. Great to hear the quo. And Ice in the Sun from 1968. And James Brown kickstarting that triple play. I got you. I feel good. What a guy he was. The godfather of soul. Temperamental as you like, yeah? Wasn't it? One night somebody played a note out of tune in his backing band and he sacked the entire band. Think he may have had a few before the gig that night, but who knows? Coming up, we got a little survey to get you thinking. I've got Simon and Garfunkel's Homeward Bound. Here's the Four Tops now. Bernadette on Greatest Hits Radio 60s.

0: I actually had to change my train route back to Liverpool from Manchester the other day and went from Piccadilly, and we stopped in Widnes train station and I saw the blue plaque. It's there where it was penned, that wonderful record, Simon and Garfunkel, Homeward Bound. Four Tops, Bernadette ahead of that. If you are married, here's my little Rossi survey to get you thinking. There's a 76% chance you're doing this less than you should. As I've always said, it's a family show. Okay, if you're married, there's a 76% chance you're doing this less than you should. Answer coming up. So too is Tommy James and the Shondells, Money Money and Eddie Cochran, and The Weeknd's all on the way.
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18: 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Of the 1960s.

As Little Boy, I called it the Grocer Jack song. It's Keith West and an excerpt from a teenage opera. Eddie Cochran and The Weeknd and Money. Money by Tommy James and the Shondells. Covered by Billy Idol in the 1980s. I had this weird dream that I was hanging out with Billy Idol just the other night. I woke up as my alarm went off at 4 o'clock in the morning thinking, wow, that was weird. I really thought I was hanging out and good friends with Billy Idol. Wasn't the case. Anyway, if you are married, there's a 76% chance you're doing this less than you should. What is it we're talking about? Exercise, apparently. Exercise. I try to get some form of exercise in every day, but I'll never be body beautiful because I do enjoy a pint on a regular basis. Never go overindulging, but, you know, on a regular basis. Big dog walk. I've got to walk past the pub on the way home. I've got to play you the Moody Blues, Nights in White Satin. That'll feature right after The Searchers. Sugars and Spice and all things nice. It's Greatest Hits Radio 60s.

0: That'll be the Moody Blues, another show done and dusted. I'll be back here on Greatest Hits Radio 60s tomorrow morning at 11 a.m., taking you from Wednesday morning into the afternoon. And tomorrow after 5, someone's going to win big. Yes, indeed, as part of Mega May. If you're up and about early tomorrow morning, you'll find me on Greatest Hits Radio, the biggest songs of the 70s, 80s, and 90s. If you prefer the 60s, then stand by your beds, because the Dark Lord, Alex Lester, is on the way after the news next at 3.
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0: top stories this hour. There have been more ministerial resignations as Keir Starmer faces pressure to quit. Alex Davies-Jones and Jess Phillips are the latest to go. It's as more than 80 Labour MPs have now urged Starmer to stand down following last week's election results. Earlier, the Prime Minister had resisted calls to step aside, telling his cabinet a process for challenging leadership has not been triggered. Our political correspondent Tom Claiborne's been looking at Jess Phillips' resignation letter.
1: The former Minister for Victims labelled May's election results in Wales as catastrophic, going on to say that bold, radical action is needed now and that it's in the country's interest for Starmer to set out when he's leaving Number 10. Despite the PM's top team rallying around him after Cabinet this morning, it seems he's not out of the woods.
0: The head of the World Health Organization insists there's no sign of a wider outbreak of hantavirus and it isn't like the COVID pandemic. Three people have died after an outbreak on a contaminated cruise ship. 20 British nationals caught up in the outbreak aren't showing symptoms and are isolating at a hospital on the Wirral. Zach Polanski admits he may have failed to pay the right council tax while living on a houseboat in East London. The Green Party leaders face growing questions about whether it was his primary residence. A spokesperson described the situation as an unintentional mistake. Britain's driving test booking rules are changing from today. Only learners are now allowed to book and manage tests. The DVSA hopes the move will stop black market resales. The AA says the changes are welcome but warns that more examiners are needed. Boss of the Driving Instructors Association, Carly Brookfield, agrees.
2: They have examiners that are burning out with their workload and they're exiting the organisation. They can't recruit enough people. One of the problems is pay, and people are falling out of the training process. They are getting into that process and thinking, this is a bit pressured, this isn't for me.
0: And Greg says total sales have jumped to £800 million. That's a year-on-year increase of 7.4%.
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0: Some cloud and patchy rain moving across England and Wales. Some sunnier skies to the northwest today. That's the latest. I'm Alex Richardson.
16: 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The good times. Of the 1960s.

Long John Baldry and Let the Heartaches Begin. He gave Rod Stewart his break, you know. He heard him singing and playing his harmonica on a London railway platform and asked him to join his band, the Hoochie Coochie Men. There you go. Every day is a school day. Good afternoon, Alex Lefter with you. We are Greatest Hits Radio 60s for a Tuesday afternoon, and we just played the best music from the best decade.

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Cascades and the Rhythm of the Rain. 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

0: That's gorgeous, isn't it? Stone Ponies and Different Drum, featuring Linda Ronstadt. But does anybody remember the other members of the trio? Well, Bobby Kimmel and the late Kenny Edwards. But apparently, I read that they actually weren't on that recording. Nope. Linda was, but session musicians played the instruments. Steppenwolf on the way, Born to be Wild, and then Billy J. Kramer and the Dakotas. I'll keep you satisfied.
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Jan and Dean and Surf City on Greatest Hits Radio 60s with me, Alex Lester, for a Tuesday afternoon. It's amazing, actually, how we adopted the whole surfing ideal from, you know, Jan and Dean and also the Beach Boys, bearing in mind that, you know, well, have you been in the sea lately? It's freezing.

0: How do you follow that? That's perfection, isn't it? Well, Tom Jones is not unusual. Young Rascals, Groovin, Manfred Mann, Sha-la-la. Yeah, they'll be popping up after the news.
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12: top stories this hour. The Prime Minister's resisting calls to step down. Over 80 Labour MPs want to replace their party's leader following poor election results last week. Three ministers have resigned today, including Jess Phillips. Our political correspondent Tom Claiborne has more.
17: The PM says he'll get on with governing until he's forced into fighting another person for his job. Senior ministers Darren Jones and Lisa Nandy are backing him after a so-called make-or-break cabinet meeting.
20: We've been elected to government for less than 2 years now with a very strong mandate under Keir Starmer.
21: What you're going to see from this Labour government is a Prime Minister who will go out and wear his heart on his sleeve.
17: Tomorrow, Parliament reopens and the King will set out the government's agenda for the next year or so, which could give Starmer another chance to consolidate his position.
12: The World Health Organization says there's no sign that we're seeing the start of a larger outbreak of hantavirus. It's after a number of people caught the disease on the cruise ship MV Hondius. 20 British nationals caught up in the outbreak aren't showing symptoms. They're isolating at a hospital on the Wirral. Zach Polanski admits he may have failed to pay the right council tax while living on a houseboat. The Green Party leaders faced questions about whether it was his primary residence. A spokesperson's described it as an unintentional mistake. More tube strikes are on the way across London next week. Members of the RMT union are planning to walk out on Tuesday and Thursday for 24 hours. Transport for London's warned there'll be disruption. And Britain's driving test booking rules will change from today. Only learner drivers are now allowed to book and manage tests. The DVSA hopes the move will crack down on black market resales. The AA says the changes are welcome but warns more examiners are still needed. Boss of the Driving Instructors Association, Carly Brookfield, agrees.
22: They have examiners that are burning out with their workload and they're exiting the organisation. They can't recruit enough people. One of the problems is pay, and people are falling out of the training process. They are getting into that process and thinking, this is a bit pressured. This isn't for me.
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12: Patchy rain clearing from the southeast, then chilly with some clear spells in the south tonight. However, blustery showers in the northwest. That's the latest. I'm Alex Richardson.
25: Now, going back to the decade that changed it all. Of the 1960s.

Manfred Mann and Sha La La. Not to be confused, of course, with the small faces Sha La La La Lee. And again, the 60s could be a... We're just finding ourselves. It could be a confusing time. After all, Dave Clark 5 recorded Everybody Knows twice. But they were different songs. Confused? A little bit.

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19: M62 westbound coming out of Manchester towards the M6. Our first bit, junction 12, the Eccles interchange. It is stopped there by a collision. So if you're stuck on the M60 or the M602, it's because of that. Eastbound M62, one lane's closed with tyre change, junction 22 to 23 out towards Leeds and the rest of West Yorkshire from Manchester. M5 southbound, very slow with a broken down lorry. Junction 1 closing a lane. And further down in Devon, the motorway's partially blocked. M5 southbound, just after junction 30 with an obstruction, it's slowing things down. I'm Nick Arkell.
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The Walker Brothers and the Sun Ain't Gonna Shine Anymore. You get the biggest songs of the 70s, 80s and 90s over on Greatest Hits Radio. Here, though, the generation that started it all, nothing but 60s classics, and we're proud of every single one of them. Like this from Dionne Warwick.

0: Roy Orbison. And Dream Baby. He was once quoted as saying, "I've always been in love with my voice." And why not? He had a most tremendous voice. Amen Corner, Bend Me, Shape Me, and then Nancy Sinatra.
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24: Very slow on the M62 westbound junction 12. That first bit out of Manchester towards the M6 where there was a collision earlier. The A1M is restricted each way with people working on the carriageway. Junction 47 to 46 in North Yorkshire. Emergency repairs on both sides, so be careful there. M5 southbound, busy near Birmingham, a broken down lorry closing a lane, junction 1. And there's also an obstruction after junction 30 through Devon on the M5 southbound. The motorway's partially blocked. The clockwise M25, busy with a car transporter broken down, junction 20. I'm Nick Arkell.
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Jerry and the Pacemakers and How Do You Do It. Don't forget Stephanie Hurst Saturday morning, keeping you company, 9 through until 1 in the afternoon. Her final hour between noon and 1 is actually all classic vinyl from the 1960s. A few surprises in there as well, no doubt. Make sure you join Steph 9 o'clock through until 1 this coming Saturday. Stevie Wonder, For Once in My Life.

0: You ready for another hour of the greatest songs from the greatest decade, the 1960s, where just anything seemed possible? I'll be kicking off with a band who, well, let's face it, you only have to hear a couple of notes and you go, I know exactly who that is. I'm talking the Beach Boys. Then Sandy Shaw, always something there to remind me. And then Dobie Gray, a Northern Soul classic, The In Crowd.
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23: Top stories this hour. Sir Keir Starmer's vowing to fight on despite calls from more than 100 MPs calling on him to quit. Our political correspondent Tom Claiborne has more.
24: This message of defiance hasn't settled the issue ahead of Parliament reopening tomorrow, with several junior ministers joining others in criticising Starmer's apparent lack of boldness and calling for change. But more senior figures, including Peter Carl, Liz Kendall and Steve Reid, couldn't be clearer about where they stand.
25: We are working hard on the big issues that are facing the country, and Keir
0: here is showing really steadfast leadership.
15: This government will do what we were elected to do.
24: 81 Labour MPs need to get behind a single candidate if they want a leadership election.
23: The leader of Plaid Cymru has been named the next First Minister of Wales. Our reporter George Simons has the latest.
17: Something has stirred in the soul of Wales. A new confidence, a new hope, a new broader horizon.
18: Rhun ap Iorwerth is now set to become the first Plaid Cymru First Minister of Wales. After falling just short of a majority government, Swans University politics expert Dr Louis Bromfield says Plaid may find it difficult to pass through new laws.
20: It looks like Rhun ap Iorwerth is going to go for a minority government, which means that when it comes to trying to get legislation passed, there's no kind of formal mechanism, like a formal coalition, where Rhun is able to kind of demand that everyone within the coalition votes in favour of the legislation.
18: And whilst grumblings in Westminster continue, politicians here are hoping for some stability over the next few years.
23: The head of the World Health Organization insists there's no sign of a wider outbreak of hantavirus, and it's not like the COVID pandemic. Three people have died after an outbreak on a contaminated cruise ship. 20 British nationals caught up in the outbreak are isolating at a hospital on the Wirral. And Jack Draper's going to team up with Andy Murray in a shake-up of his coaching setup before the grass court season. The British number two had split with his coach after 6 months.
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23: Patchy rain clearing from the southeast, then chilly with some clear spells in the south tonight. However, blustery showers in the northwest. That's the latest. I'm Alex Richardson.
22: And now, more of the decade that changed everything across the UK. Good times. Of the 1960s.

USA. Good afternoon, Tuesday afternoon. We are Greatest Hits Radio 60s. I'm Alex Lester. You just join me. Welcome along. All 60s, all the time. And you know what? We just love them. Sandy Shaw.

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7: Clockwise M25, very slow with two lanes closed by a multi-vehicle collision at Junction 14 for Heathrow. The anti-clockwise side is still queuing where there was a broken down lorry, Junction 3 through to 1A. Usual spot for delays at this time of day anyway, though. The M5 southbound is very slow with a broken down lorry, Junction 1, that's closing a lane near Birmingham. The M602 eastbound is slow with a broken down vehicle coming into Manchester and Salford, blocking a lane. Also on the M62 eastbound, Junction 10 to 11, there's a broken down vehicle coming in from the M6. I'm Nick Arkell.
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0: Along with Jerry Goffin, and latterly by herself, Carole King has been a hit-making machine for decades. Amazing. It might as well rain until September. After the news headlines, I've got The Move and Flowers in the Rain. Do you think there's a theme developing here?
1: The Labour Party's deeply split over Sir Keir Starmer's future. Well over 80 MPs want him to quit, but there's reports 100 others have signed a statement backing him. The head of the World Health Organization insists there's no sign of a wider outbreak of hantavirus, and this isn't like the COVID pandemic. Three people have died after an outbreak on a contaminated cruise ship. Zach Polanski admits he may have failed to pay the right council tax while living on a houseboat in East London. The Green Party leaders face growing questions about whether it was his primary residence. A spokesperson described the situation as an unintentional mistake. More tube strikes are on the way across London next week. Members of the RMT union are planning to walk out on Tuesday and Thursday for 24 hours. And Bonnie Tyler is said to be stable following emergency surgery. A spokesperson for the 74-year-old singer says that she remains seriously ill while in a hospital in Portugal. That's the latest. I'm Alex Richardson.
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0: look, we don't care that we think of ice cream every time we hear that song. It's such a brilliant song anyway. Elvis Presley, It's Now or Never. Four Tops on the way. Walk Away, Renee.
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15: Lots of delays on the M25, but still a few lane closures as well. Two lanes are closed clockwise, junction 14 with a multi-vehicle collision. Also anti-clockwise, very slow, with a broken down lorry at junction 8 closing a lane. Residual delays remain 24 to 25 clockwise and anti-clockwise, Dartford Tunnels where there were incidents. The M5 southbound is very slow with a broken down lorry at junction 1 closing a lane. The M602 eastbound into Manchester and Salford is slow with a broken down vehicle. Busy on the M62 eastbound as well, junction 10 to 11, a broken down vehicle there. I'm Nick Arkell.
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0: 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Yeah.

0: It's the only way to spend a Tuesday afternoon, isn't it? Listening to the very best music from the best decade, the 1960s. Monkey's Daydream Believer after the news, then Percy Sledge, When a Man Loves a Woman, and then little Helen Shapiro, And You Don't Know.
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23: The top story is this hour. The Labour Party is deeply split over Sir Keir Starmer's future. More than 80 MPs want him to quit, but it's reported 100 others have signed a statement backing him. The party's former Director of Communications, Tom Baldwin, says a leadership contest comes with real-world consequences.
24: If Keir Starmer's removed, we'll have had our seventh Prime Minister in 10 years since Brexit. We're becoming an international joke.
23: The Prime Minister's told his cabinet he won't resign, insisting the country expects us to get on with governing. Politicians in Wales have chosen the country's next First Minister, as expected. Plaid Cymru leader Rhinab Iorwerth's won a vote of members of the Senedd. He's the first non-Labour politician to hold the role in its 27-year history.
25: It's the greatest privilege of my life to be elected First Minister of the nation that means so much to me.
23: A man's died after being shot by armed police in Bedford. Officers say they spent hours trying to negotiate with him after he barricaded himself inside a property late last night. Our reporter Cameron Green has the latest.
0: Police say they were called after the man who was in his 40s started damaging vehicles last night, and after barricading himself in, he started to make threats. He allegedly showed a weapon this morning before he was shot, and despite immediate first aid, he was pronounced dead just before 10:30. Several homes were evacuated during the standoff, and an investigation's now being launched by the police watchdog.
23: More tube strikes are on the way across London next week. Members of the RMT union are planning to walk out on Tuesday and Thursday next week for 24 hours. Transport for London has warned there'll be disruption and are advising passengers to plan ahead where possible. And a sloth has been born in Scotland for the first time ever, and it's been named after Sir David Attenborough, who turned 100 last week. Edinburgh Zoo's newest arrival has been called Atty in honour of the broadcaster.
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23: Patchy rain clearing from the southeast, then chilly with some clear spells in the south tonight. However, blustery showers in the northwest. That's the latest. I'm Alex Richardson.
1: And now, across the UK, more of the decade that changed everything.
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1: Of the 1960s.

Yay, brilliant. Monkeys and Daydream Believer. Good afternoon. We are Greatest Hits Radio 60s. I'm Alex Lester. It's Tuesday afternoon. Now, if I said a tender yet powerful, emotionally raw instrument, who would I be referring to, or to whom would I be referring? I guess it could describe Percy Sledge.

0: That's such a fun song, isn't it? 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
0: Yes, we're in the throes of Mega May. 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Over 18s only, incidentally. Lines close at 5 o'clock tomorrow afternoon, when Kate Thornton will make a call. 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It's a guaranteed winner, so someone will win the whole lot. 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
5: Lots of delays on the M25, but still a few lane closures as well. Two lanes are closed clockwise, junction 14 with a multi-vehicle collision. Also anti-clockwise, very slow, with a broken down lorry at junction 8 closing a lane. Residual delays remain 24 to 25 clockwise and anti-clockwise, Dartford Tunnels where there were incidents. The M5 southbound is very slow with a broken down lorry at junction 1 closing a lane. The M602 eastbound into Manchester and Salford is slow with a broken down vehicle. Busy on the M62 eastbound as well, junction 10 to 11, a broken down vehicle there. I'm Nick Arkell.
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7: Is she really going out with him?
8: Well, there she is. Let's ask her.
7: Betty, is that Jimmy's ring you're wearing?
8: Mm-hmm.
7: Gee, it must be great riding with him. Is he picking you up after school today?
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7: By the way, where'd you meet him?

0: They were pretty much a hit-making machine in the 1960s, weren't they? Manfred Mann and Pretty Flamingo. From 54321 in January 1964 to Ragamuffin Man in April of 1969. It was a fairly good run of hits there, although I must admit Sweet Pea only got to number 36 in 1967. But still, you know what? They must be pretty satisfied with what they achieved. Coming up after the headlines, even more great songs from the 1960s. What do I have for you? Oh, Jimi Hendrix Experience, All Along the Watchtower.
1: The Labour Party is deeply split over Keir Starmer's future. Well, over 80 MPs want him to quit, but 100 others have signed a statement backing him. A man in his 40s has died after being shot by armed police in Bedford. Officers were called to reports of vehicles being damaged late last night and found a man barricaded inside a property. Residents were evacuated from their homes. Zach Polanski admits he may have failed to pay the right council tax while living on a houseboat in East London. The Green Party leaders face growing questions about whether it was his primary residence. A spokesperson described the situation as an unintentional mistake. More tube strikes are on the way across London next week. Members of the RMT union are planning to walk out on Tuesday and Thursday for 24 hours. And Bonnie Tyler is said to be stable following emergency surgery. A spokesperson for the 74-year-old singer says that she remains seriously ill in hospital in Portugal. That's the latest. I'm Alex Richardson.
2: 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Yeah. Of the 1960s.

0: Judy Clay and William Bell and Private Number. You know we're all 60s all the time, don't you? Which is brilliant, frankly. 24 hours a day, 365 days a year. 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Trog's Wild Thing in a moment.
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12: Traffic has been stopped on the M25 clockwise, junction 10 through to 11, to move a broken down car. It's stationary with that vehicle to move. It's also busy on the M60 anti-clockwise with a broken down vehicle closing a lane, junction 11 through to 10. So it looks like it's on Barton Bridge. Take care on the approach. It is congested. The M4 is busy eastbound approach, junction 16 for Swindon. The exit slip road is partially blocked with a broken down vehicle. Still slow near Mega Services, junction 23A on the eastbound M4, where there was a collision. I'm Nick Arkell.
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1: A 70 miles per hour speed limit was enforced on British motorways.
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2: What speed limit would you like to see? 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
1: Before this, speed limits didn't exist on British motorways.
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0: Thank you for your company. That's it from me, Alex Lester, until 3 o'clock tomorrow afternoon. Have a great rest of the day. And do not miss Paul Gambaccini, because he's curating an hour of his favourites from the 1960s after the news. And then it's Ken Bruce and his secret 60s selections.
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0: The top story is this hour. We now know Health Secretary Wes Streeting will meet the Prime Minister tomorrow as Keir Starmer fights for political survival. The Labour Party is deeply split over the Prime Minister's future. Over 80 MPs want him to quit, but there's reports 100 others have signed a statement backing him. Deputy Prime Minister David Lammy says Keir Starmer has his full support.
1: We must put country before party.
0: Former Labour political adviser Max Wilson doesn't think things are looking good for Keir Starmer.
3: This drip, drip, drip keeps going, and I think it's going to keep on for some time. The idea being to put as much political pressure on the Prime Minister as is possible until it's not sustainable.
0: The leader of Plaid Cymru has been named the next First Minister of Wales. Our reporter George Simons has the latest.
4: Something has stirred in the soul of Wales. A new confidence, a new hope, a new broader horizon.
12: Rhun ap Iorwerth is now set to become the first Plaid Cymru First Minister of Wales. After falling just short of a majority government, Swans University politics expert Dr Louis Bromfield says Plaid may find it difficult to pass through new laws.
19: It looks like Rhun ap Iorwerth is going to go for a minority government, which means that when it comes to trying to get legislation passed, there's no kind of formal mechanism, like a formal coalition, where Rhun is able to kind of demand that everyone within the coalition votes in favour of the legislation.
12: And whilst grumblings in Westminster continue, politicians here are hoping for some stability over the next few years.
0: A man in his 40s has died after being shot by armed police in Bedford. Officers were called to reports of vehicles being damaged late last night and found a man barricaded inside a property. Residents were evacuated from their homes. And Arsenal have confirmed defender Ben White will miss the rest of the season with a knee injury, which he picked up in their win at West Ham at the weekend. It also means he's a major doubt for England at the World Cup.
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0: Patchy rain clearing from the southeast, then chilly with some clear spells in the south tonight. However, blustery showers in the northwest. That's the latest. I'm Alex Richardson.

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1: 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Animals can't speak to drivers. 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National Highways. And what's that?
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1: Find your kind of person. 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
27: Stories this hour. Health Secretary Wes Streeting will meet the Prime Minister tomorrow morning. The potential Labour leadership hopeful will speak to Sir Keir Starmer before the King's speech setting out the government's parliamentary agenda. It comes as the party descends into open warfare over the PM's future. Four ministers have resigned and joined at least 80 MPs urging him to quit. The first to go today was Miatta Van Boulay, who had the community's brief. She says she's responding to her constituents.
0: The message was really clear. They have lost confidence and trust in the Prime Minister, and they don't believe that he is able to deliver the scale and the change that is required for us to deliver on our mandate that we promised the country.
27: Sir Keir vowed to fight on at this morning's cabinet meeting, while his deputy, David Lammy, is backing him.
1: We must put country before party. The only person that benefits from the Labour Party navel-gazing in this way is Nigel Farage and the populist right.
27: Labour grandee Harriet Hormond has told Sky's Electoral Dysfunction podcast Sir Keir Starmer should bring back Andy Burnham into his top team.
2: The Labour Party has got a cloud hanging over it. Clearly Andy is part of the solution to that. And could it be that Keir Starmer could say, we need all the people in Cabinet to be the very best people for the country, and that includes Andy Burnham.
27: He'd first have to be selected for and win a by-election to stand any chance of challenging for the leadership. A man's been shot dead by police after officers say he presented a weapon. The watchdog started an investigation following an armed standoff in Bedford. And 10 people from remote South Atlantic islands connected to the cruise ship outbreak of hantavirus are to be brought to the UK in case they develop the illness. The Foreign Office has been approached for comment. From Sky News, I'm Ruth McKee.
4: And now, more of the decade that changed everything across the UK. Good, good, good, good times. Of the 1960s.

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0: lady
1: just gets you. 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The spark you feel when someone's on your wavelength. 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
17: Stories this hour. The Prime Minister is going to meet one of his biggest potential rivals tomorrow as he prepares to face down a backbench rebellion against his leadership. Health Secretary Wes Streeting will speak to Sir Keir Starmer in the morning. The Labour Party has split into open warfare about the PM's future, with four junior ministers stepping down and demanding he do the same. Over 80 MPs have publicly called on him to go after last week's catastrophic election results. One of his critics, MP Chris Curtis, thinks a leadership contest is inevitable.
18: I don't think it should just be a conversation about the process and about the personalities. We also need to have a conversation about ideas, about what our diagnosis is of what's gone wrong with Britain, about why we think this government hasn't, under Keir Starmer's leadership, been able to bring about change quickly enough, and how the next leader may be able to.
17: But there is support for the under pressure Labour leader. Sir Keir's got the backing of more than 100 MPs and parliamentary private secretaries who have signed a letter. New Labour grandee Lord Blunkett says the current Labour leadership chaos is a circus.
19: I think it's a circus. I think that my colleagues in the Commons need to calm down, change their language, think about how it reflects both back in their constituencies and more broadly, and let's try and get a grip of ourselves.
17: Meanwhile, the US President Donald Trump, who's been critical of the PM in the past, has this advice for him.
20: Well, my advice to him has always been, open up your oil in the North Sea. You got one of the great
0: oil finds anywhere in the world and you're not using it, they're not allowed to use it, and get tough on immigration.
17: A man in his 40s has been shot dead by police in Bedford. Officers say they opened fire after he presented a weapon. And Bonnie Tyler is said to be stable following emergency intestinal surgery. A spokesperson for the Welsh singer says she remains seriously ill in hospital in Portugal. Doctors are hopeful she'll make a full recovery. From Sky News, I'm Ruth McKee.
16: Now, going back to the decade that changed it all. Of the 1960s.

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19: Top stories this hour. Health Secretary Wes Streeting will meet the Prime Minister tomorrow morning. The potential leadership hopeful will speak to Sir Keir Starmer before the King's speech opening Parliament. Labour has descended into open division over the PM's future. Four ministers have resigned and joined at least 80 MPs urging him to quit. The first to go today was Mayata Fanboule, who had the community's brief. She says she's responding to her constituents.
20: The message was really clear. They have lost confidence and trust in the Prime Minister, and they don't believe that he is able to deliver the scale and the change that is required for us to deliver on our mandate that we promised the country.
19: But the Prime Minister does have support. More than 100 MPs and parliamentary private secretaries have signed a letter. And Deputy Prime Minister David Lammy is backing Sir Keir.
21: We must put country before party. The only person that benefits from the Labour Party navel-gazing in this way is Nigel Farage and the populist right.
19: Meanwhile, Labour grandee Harriet Harman has told Sky's Electoral Dysfunction podcast Sir Keir Starmer would bring back Andy Burnham into his top team.
5: The Labour Party has got a cloud hanging over it. Clearly, Andy is part of the solution to that. And could it be that Keir Starmer could say, we need all the people in Cabinet to be the very best people for the country, and that includes Andy Burnham?
19: He'd first have to be selected for and win a by-election to stand any chance of challenging for the leadership. Meanwhile, political turmoil is having an impact on the markets. The cost of government borrowing has hit an 18-year high. In other news, a man in his 40s has died after being shot by armed police in Bedford. Officers say the suspect presented a weapon after an armed standoff. And 15 entrants are taking part in the first Eurovision semi-finals tonight. Five countries are boycotting the contest over Israel's participation. The remaining acts are competing for a place in Saturday's grand final in Vienna. From Sky News, I'm Stevie Shillinglaw.
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27: The
0: top stories this hour. The Prime Minister is going to meet one of his biggest potential rivals tomorrow as he prepares to face down a backbench rebellion against his leadership. Health Secretary Wes Streeting will speak to Sir Keir Starmer before the King's speech, setting out the government's parliamentary plans. The party has split into open warfare about the PM's future, with four junior ministers stepping down and more than 80 MPs calling for him to go. One of the PM's critics, MP Chris Curtis, thinks a leadership contest is inevitable.
2: I don't think it should just be a conversation about the process and about the personalities. We also need to have a conversation about ideas, about what our diagnosis is of what's gone wrong with Britain, about why we think this government hasn't, under Keir Starmer's leadership, been able to bring about change quickly enough, and how the next leader may be able to.
0: Meanwhile, there is support for the under-pressure Labour leader. He's got the backing of more than 100 backbench MPs and parliamentary private secretaries who've signed a letter. Sean Woodcock is one of them and says voters don't want to see a government fighting among themselves.
3: If we start talking to ourselves and having this sort of psychodrama going on, frankly, the public are going to get sick and tired of us, just like they did the Conservatives, and we will see Nigel Farage enter number 10 Downing Street.
0: Meanwhile, the political turmoil is having an impact on the markets. The cost of government borrowing has hit an 18-year high. In other news, the US President Donald Trump has left Washington for a state visit to China. Beijing is a large importer of sanctioned Iranian oil, so the conflict in the Middle East could be on the agenda with President Xi Jinping. A man in his 40s has been shot dead by police in Bedford. Police say they opened fire after he presented a weapon. And St Mirren will have to play a relegation playoff despite winning 2-0 against Aberdeen. They will finish second from bottom of the Scottish Premiership, with Kilmarnock guaranteeing their top flight status with a 3-1 win at home to Dundee. Elsewhere, Dundee United drew 0-0 with Livingston. From Sky News, I'm Stevie Shillinglaw.
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22: Top stories this hour. Wes Streeting, a likely Labour leadership contender, will see the embattled Prime Minister later. The House Secretary and Sir Keir Starmer will meet as pressure continues to grow on the PM to stand down. Nearly 100 MPs want him to go, while a similar number are publicly backing him. The Observer's political editor, Rachel Sylvester, thinks hanging on could be extremely damaging.
23: I've heard people suggest to me that there's a parallel with Joe Biden, where actually by sticking around, he made it much, much harder for Kamala Harris to turn things around. And that is the sense that some in the Labour Party now have about Starmer.
22: Meanwhile, the political turmoil is having an impact on the markets. The cost of government borrowing has hit an 18-year high. Today's King's Speech will set out the government's plans for the next year as the leadership debate continues. Expected measures include changes to immigration, green energy and the NHS. More than 35 bills are due to be announced, including powers to renationalise British Steel. The US president has left Washington for a state visit to China. Donald Trump's expected to discuss issues like trade with President Xi Jinping. Beijing is a large importer of sanctioned Iranian oil, so the conflict in the Middle East could also be on the agenda. Mr. Trump says he's confident the US has the upper hand in the conflict.
5: We've beaten their militaries very soundly. That's over.